taking. 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

0: cowboy.
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2: A 1, 2.

dreamed I went to hillbilly heaven. 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They said, "Well, how you doing? Come on in here. I know there's some folks you want to see. Over there's our newest member. You're

0: That, of course, was Johnny Cash with How Great Thou Art. Before that, Dolly Parton, Tammy Wynette, and Loretta Lynn with Wings of a Dove. Dick Kimmel and Company with Where Will I Shelter My Sheep. And Dolly Parton, Tammy Wynette, and Loretta Lynn with the very, very moving song, I thought, especially given that all three of them have passed now, with I Dreamed of Hillbilly Heaven. And I've heard another song very similar to that, same tune and everything, but it's the Riders in the Sky do one called I Dreamed of Sidekick Heaven. A little bit goofier than what came out with I Dreamed of Hillbilly Heaven. But I've got a few announcements for you, and then...
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0: All right. Coming up next on Classic Country, we're going to hear from Joey and Rory.

White Lies 2025 single Keep Up on the mainstream. It was also Bird Talker's Season of Charade, Hatachtli's In My Lawn from his Danger Bird Records release Waiting for a Sign. And again, it was First Floor Highway's Don't You Go from their Under the Sun that got us into the set. Thank you so much for spending some of your hard-earned time with me today. Again, you have a lot of options out there, so the fact that you keep tuning it in is not lost on me. You're always welcome to check your AM/FM listings for the next time you can dial in there, or to listen at your own digital convenience, mosey on over to mainstreamradio.net. Ethan French, a singer-songwriter that came by way of recommendation of recent Gyno guest Chantel Ducart, the amazing Simshian and Sukpiak, jazz pianist and singer-songwriter. But more immediately, we're heading up to Canada with the one and only Shane Ghostkeeper. Now, you already know, again, if you're a longtime listener of the show, that I love his psychedelic sounds. And what's really exciting about his newest single, Maconstance, is that it's also a surreal experimental short film created by Shane. So be sure to check out that wild cosmic piece of indigenous futurism, I'm sure on YouTube and other places that you can find your video content. But right now, to get you excited about this, enjoy the newest edition onto the mainstream. Be good to yourself and each other and keep on tuning it in. Enjoy.

To live in harmony, you know, even to the salmon, we have a ceremony for that, to

White Lies 2025 single Keep Up on the mainstream. It was also Bird Talker's Season of Charade, Hatochtli's In My Lawn from his Danger Bird Records release Waiting for a Sign. And again, it was First Floor Highways, Don't You Go from their Under the Sun that got us into the set. Thank you so much for spending some of your hard-earned time with me today. Again, you have a lot of options out there, so the fact that you keep tuning it in is not lost on me. 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Ethan French, a singer-songwriter that came by way of recommendation of recent Gynon guest Chantel Ducart, the amazing Simshian and Sukpiak, jazz pianist and singer-songwriter. But more immediately, we're heading up to Canada with the one and only Shane Ghostkeeper. Now, you already know, again, if you're a longtime listener of the show, that I love his psychedelic sounds. And what's really exciting about his newest single, Maconstance, is that it's also a surreal experimental short film created by Shane. So be sure to check out that wild cosmic piece of indigenous futurism, I'm sure on YouTube and other places that you can find your video content. But right now, to get you excited about this, enjoy the newest edition onto the mainstream. Be good to yourself and each other and keep on tuning it in. Enjoy.

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on the corner down the street, sitting in the taxi when your message got through me. Never thought I'd think of fate, but something's making sense. I've never been a man of faith, but you got my intention.

0: Slave to Love, Brian Ferry, wrapping up this hour of World Cafe. Thank you again to Biba Doobie for joining me earlier this hour, and to World Cafe producer Miguel Perez for his work on that session. Thank you also to the public radio stations who carry this show to you across the country. We produce it at WXPN at the University of Pennsylvania in Philadelphia. I'm Raina Duris. 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
0: Was Angela Autumn watching the show Mad Men when she wrote this new song?
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0: Angela Autumn hasn't said anything about Mad Men, but I'll tell you why I immediately thought her new track was a reference to that show a little later on this hour. You'll hear that coming up, plus new music from Medium Build.

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1: Yeah. Baby, don't make me spell it out for you. 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

You're listening to Tectonic, a production of WFMU in Jersey City, New Jersey. Tectonic covers our shift to a digital future, exploring technology, how it affects us, and what we can do about it. And now, today's episode. Hey, everybody. Welcome to another episode of Tectonic. My name is Mark Hurst. I'll be your host for the next hour. Thanks so much for joining. We're going to be talking with Byron Tao today about surveillance, in particular the surveillance that the U.S. government is carrying out on American citizens every day in ways that most citizens, I think, are unaware of, and this surveillance state is growing. And so I want to talk about that today. I'll get to Byron Tao in a moment, but I just want to say something else about the show, which is that the show has cleared another milestone, which is that as of a few days ago, Tectonic turned 9 years old, if you can believe it. The first Tectonic episode was in September of 2017, and so this week marks 9 years of Tectonic, and I'm so happy to still be on. I'm grateful for the opportunity to still be talking to you and putting together these shows. I still have energy for this. I hope you have energy to keep hearing what the tech industry is doing, how it's affecting us, what we can do about it. And hitting this milestone of 9 years brings me back a little bit to how the world was 9 years ago, back in 2017, and specifically what it was like for me as I was first trying to get the word out about what I saw coming from the tech industry. Because as a tech veteran, I could see where things were going to head. I would say I wasn't particularly good at the radio show at the beginning, but I did have a very clear and distinct vision that things were about to get really bad, and surveillance in particular was